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1: 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The Berkshire's greatest hits of the 80s, 90s, and more. Woo!

8 to 8 on the night shift. And if you consider yourself to be very charismatic, you're confident, you're a generous leader, and you love the spotlight, you have that in common with Madonna because you're a Leo. Those are qualities of Leos. And Madonna's birthday is coming up on August 16th. She'll be 68. Happy early birthday to Madonna and you if you're a Leo. Madonna is on the 80s at 8 on the night shift.

80s at 8 on the night shift. And coming up on Night Shift Nostalgia, we have that every weeknight at 8:20. Tom Holland, of course, in Spider-Man Now, he's got plans to be in a new movie about a certain dancer, and it's going to be iconic. And this dancer actually passed away in the 80s. We'll have the story on Night Shift Nostalgia. 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
2: So Tom Holland is everywhere. Of course, he's in Spider-Man. He's in Odyssey. And he's also got a Fred Astaire movie in the works. Fred Astaire, very popular from 1899 all the way through 1987. He passed away at the age of

88, Fred Astaire. They're making a movie about his life, and his steps were amazing. Tom Holland will do all of his own dancing in that movie. Tom Holland, very nimble and flexible as Spider-Man, and now as Fred Astaire. That's in the works. Back to the 80s at 8 from Miami Vice, the theme.

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2: And now your weather update for the Berkshires. Mostly clear skies tonight. Lows around 55. Sunny skies tomorrow. Highs near 75. Mostly clear tomorrow night. Lows around 52. Sunny on Saturday. Highs around 73. Partly cloudy Saturday night. Lows around 54. A chance of showers for Sunday. Partly sunny skies. Highs near 74. A chance of showers on Sunday night with possibly a thunderstorm. Lows around 60. And partly sunny skies on Monday with a chance of showers. Highs near 75. For the forecast anytime, download our station app. That's your weather update for the Berkshires.
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for now, Ann Wilson is on tour with her band Trip Sitter, but she does have plans to get back with Nancy Wilson next year. In fact, they have a biopic, they've got a documentary, Heart, and a new album. Yay, these two, no signs of slowing down. Heart, what about love on the night shift?

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if you're about ready to go to bed. We always think we're ready, and then, you know, an hour and a half later, we're done folding laundry or whatever. Most annoying sleep habits, according to a new survey. Snoring, number one. 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

guys. 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That might be forgivable, depending on the song. 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

We're talking about flirty conversations with AI chatbots. Do you have a romantic connection? No. Gen Z sometimes will, also millennials, but Gen X and boomers, not so much. Pat Benatar, happily married.

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1: And now your weather update for the Berkshires. Mostly clear skies tonight. Lows around 55. Sunny skies tomorrow. Highs near 75. Mostly clear tomorrow night. Lows around 52. Sunny on Saturday. Highs around 73. Partly cloudy Saturday night. Lows around 54. A chance of showers for Sunday. Partly sunny skies. Highs near 74. A chance of showers on Sunday night with possibly a thunderstorm. Lows around 60. And partly sunny skies on Monday with a chance of showers. Highs near 75. For the forecast anytime, download our station app. That's your weather update for the Berkshires.
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That's the end of the Michael Jackson movie right there, the new Michael movie. But there is another one in the works. They had plenty of leftover footage for another one, and so that is in the works. But it took 4 years for the first one, and so how quickly that'll be to us, we don't know. But I mean, we have Man in the Mirror and all those other good ones coming, and so fingers crossed for another Michael movie.

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do you follow a strict morning routine? In theory, we try to keep it on schedule, but rarely does it turn out that way, right? Morning chaos. But 20% of adults will sit on the edge of their bed and think and kind of ponder, should I get up and start going or not? What am I going to do? Sit there for several minutes and then you get going. It's fine. It works eventually. And you try to work in a shower, also part of the morning routine, and grab coffee and check the phone within 5 minutes of waking up. Our morning show is here for you. School routine is coming and we'll get in the groove. Wake up with the morning show.

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good chance you have a fantasy football league in your office. And I heard it's about half and half men and women in most offices. Good luck to you. Another way to get nothing done at work, really. It's an opportunity to goof off. Steve Perry from the San Francisco area. So he cheers for the 49ers. Good luck to you and your team. Steve Perry on the night shift.

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guys, in 2 weeks, the Prince Estate will release a Prince album, a vault album. Never before heard songs from Prince, songs he left behind. And it's been a decade since he's been gone. So it took a minute to get all that organized and ready to release. It's coming out at the end of August. I never

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1: 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Rolly Romero versus Teofimo Lopez. 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

0: 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And on August 22nd, two of boxing's biggest take center stage. Rolly Romero never follows the script.
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1: 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I'm going all in.
0: It's time to put up or shut up. Rolly Romero versus Teofimo Lopez, August 22nd.
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2: Here's the latest from the Berkshire News Network. A woman accused of pouring hot soup on her partner and assaulting a police officer was released on personal recognizance Wednesday after a dangerousness hearing in Berkshire County Superior Court. According to the Berkshire Eagle, Tori Oates, 47, is charged with mayhem and 5 counts of assault and battery for allegedly assaulting her partner on February 13th at their home on Main Street in Great Barrington. The victim, 36, suffered severe burns on his back and face and a 2-inch puncture wound on his back. As conditions of her release, the court ordered her to have no contact with the victim, stay away from his residence, and check in with a probation officer weekly. Her next hearing is scheduled for October 29th. And the Hinsdale Select Board unanimously accepted Police Chief Sean Boyne's letter of intent to retire, but offered few details about his decision, the Berkshire Eagle reports. During the Wednesday meeting, board members Margaret Gregory and Raymond Huntoon said that they had received and read Boyne's letter. They posed no questions before voting unanimously to accept the letter. Boyne's retirement comes amid an ongoing investigation into the town's policing practices following the death of Biagio Koval, a Hinsdale resident killed in a police shooting during a well-being check at a home on Off South Street. Boyne has been on medical leave since the January 7th shooting. Huntoon said that the letter is confidential because it references sensitive medical information that the board cannot reveal. The board did not ask Boyne to retire, Huntoon said, but he added that his request for retirement was not a surprise after months of uncertainty regarding his return. Huntoon said, quote, "He hasn't been cleared to come back medically, which we can't discuss. He said he's not returning unless it's a miracle," unquote. That's the latest from the Berkshire News Network.
3: ABC News, I'm Sherry Preston. A plea deal to be discussed today in Luigi Mangione's federal case in the killing of UnitedHealthcare CEO Brian Thompson. Mangione also facing state charges, says ABC legal analyst Brian Buckmeyer.
4: Mangione's facing stalking charges in the federal case and murder and gun charges in the state case. It might come from the same set of facts, but those are different charges. Mm-hmm. And that's not how double jeopardy works. Yes, it's from the same set of facts, but he is technically facing different charges in two different jurisdictions. That's not double jeopardy.
3: Military officials are pushing back on reports of the Navy Times and Stars and Stripes that say several sailors have tried to go overboard the USS Abraham Lincoln because of record-long deployments. Defense Secretary Pete Hegseth says the reports are completely misrepresented. Forecasters say more than a foot of rain fell Wednesday in parts of Indiana, leading to the flash floods and water rescues. Indiana Governor Mike Braun declaring a state disaster emergency. This is ABC News.
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2: Forecast, what's in store for the weekend weather-wise? A slight chance for showers, maybe thunderstorms this afternoon. Otherwise, sunny, high near 79 tonight. Some patchy fog, otherwise mostly clear, 51 the low. Sunny tomorrow, 77. And showers likely Sunday afternoon, otherwise partly sunny, high around 78. We're currently at 50.

Otherwise, mostly clear, 51 the low. Sunny tomorrow, 77. And showers likely Sunday afternoon, otherwise partly sunny, high around 78. We're currently at 56 degrees in both North Adams and Pittsfield. Happy Friday. It's finally here. 6:04, your morning wake up. Berkshire's greatest hits of the 80s, 90s, and more continues with Chicago. 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

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Morning wake up in the Berkshire's greatest hits of the 80s, 90s, and more can all be found right here, Whoopi FM. It's the 14th of August. Looking back on this day in history, in 1795, George Washington signs the Jay Treaty with Great Britain. 1917, China declares war on Germany as World War I enters its fourth year. 1935, FDR signs the Social Security Act. 1945, Japan's surrender is made public on VJ Day. 1971, pitching ace Bob Gibson of the St. Louis Cardinals throws the first no-hitter of his storied career. His heroics helped his team sail to an 11-0 victory over the Pittsburgh Pirates. 1975, the Rocky Horror Picture Show premieres in London. Midnight showings, complete with spirited audience talkback and prop throwing, become an enduring tradition, making it the longest theatrical release in film history. Imagine.

0: that, the Rocky Horror Picture Show. 1985, on this date, Michael Jackson takes control of the Beatles' publishing rights. It was 1994. The terrorist known as Carlos the Jackal is captured. And 2003, the big blackout hits the northeastern United States. And that's this day in history.
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0: Las Vegas was built for stars. And on August 22nd, two of boxing's biggest take center stage. Rolly Romero never follows the script.
1: This is my game.
0: Teofimo Lopez has never needed one.
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0: But with world championship gold on the line, can they back it?
1: Teo, I'm here. I'm going all in.
0: It's time to put up or shut up. Rolly Romero versus Teofimo Lopez, August 22nd.
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0: Las Vegas was built for stars. And on August 22nd, two of boxing's biggest take center stage. Rolly Romero never follows the script.
1: This is my game.
0: Teofimo Lopez has never needed one.
2: This guy's got a big mouth.
0: For years, they've had plenty to say.
2: All you do is talk.
0: But with world championship gold on the line, can they back it?
1: Teo, I'm here. I'm going all in.
0: It's time to put up or shut up. Rolly Romero versus Teofimo Lopez, August 22nd.
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0: Las Vegas was built for stars. And on August 22nd, two of boxing's biggest take center stage. Rolly Romero never follows the script.
1: This is my game.
0: Teofimo Lopez has never needed one.
2: This guy's got a big mouth.
0: For years, they've had plenty to say.
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0: But with world championship gold on the line, can they back it?
1: Teo, I'm here. I'm going all in.
0: It's time to put up or shut up. Rolly Romero versus Teofimo Lopez, August 22nd.
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0: Las Vegas was built for stars. And on August 22nd, two of boxing's biggest take center stage. Rolly Romero never follows the script.
1: This is my game.
0: Teofimo Lopez has never needed one.
2: This guy's got a big mouth.
0: For years, they've had plenty to say.
2: All you do is talk.
0: But with world championship gold on the line, can they back it?
1: Teo, I'm here. I'm going all in.
0: It's time to put up or shut up. Rolly Romero versus Teofimo Lopez. August 22nd.

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0: Wang Chung, a song appropriate for a Friday. Everybody have fun tonight. Morning Wake Up and the Berkshire's Greatest Hits of the 80s, 90s, and more. Whoopee FM. Being that it's a Friday, a finally Friday, we've got our special 7 o'clock hour guest, John Perrault, joining us next hour from the Berkshire Humane Society. Always great to see John. And then 8 o'clock hour this morning, Meg Sanders from Canna Provisions Weed Dispensary. Always great to see Meg. We'll have our once a month cannabis conversation at 8 o'clock hour this morning. So once again, we'll move your final Misty Moonlight movie trivia question for the week to our final break next hour, approximately 7:50. We'll do it with John Perrault, but we'll ask a movie trivia related question, and the first correct caller wins that Meal on Us, that $15 gift card to your breakfast fix since 96, the Misty Moonlight Diner, Dalton Avenue in Pittsfield. So again, we'll do that. Final break next hour, approximately 7:50, your chance to win on Whoopee FM.
1: 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And on August 22nd, two of boxing's biggest take center stage. Rolly Romero never follows the script.
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1: Here's the latest from the Berkshire News Network. A woman accused of pouring hot soup on her partner and assaulting a police officer was released on personal recognizance Wednesday after a dangerousness hearing in Berkshire County Superior Court. According to the Berkshire Eagle, Tori Oates, 47, is charged with mayhem and five counts of assault and battery for allegedly assaulting her partner on February 13th at their home on Main Street in Great Barrington. The victim, 36, suffered severe burns on his back and face and a 2-inch puncture wound on his back. As conditions of her release, the court ordered her to have no contact with the victim, stay away from his residence, and check in with a probation officer weekly. Her next hearing is scheduled for October 29th. And the Hinsdale Select Board unanimously accepted Police Chief Sean Boyne's letter of intent to retire, but offered few details about his decision, the Berkshire Eagle reports. During the Wednesday meeting, board members Margaret Gregory and Raymond Huntoon said that they had received and read Boyne's letter. They posed no questions before voting unanimously to accept the letter. Boyne's retirement comes amid an ongoing investigation into the town's policing practices following the death of Biagio Koval, a Hinsdale resident killed in a police shooting during a well-being check at a home on Off South Street. Boyne has been on medical leave since the January 7th shooting. Huntoon said that the letter is confidential because it references sensitive medical information that the board cannot reveal. The board did not ask Boyne to retire, Huntoon said, but he added that his request for retirement was not a surprise after months of uncertainty regarding his return. Huntoon said, quote, "He hasn't been cleared to come back medically, which we can't discuss. He said he's not returning unless it's a miracle," unquote. That's the latest from the Berkshire News Network.
2: ABC News, I'm Sherry Preston. A plea deal to be discussed today in Luigi Mangione's federal case in the killing of UnitedHealthcare CEO Brian Thompson. Mangione also facing state charges, says ABC legal analyst Brian Buckmeyer.
3: Mangione's facing stalking charges in the federal case and murder and gun charges in the state case. It might come from the same set of facts, but those are different charges. Mm-hmm. And that's not how double jeopardy works. Yes, it's from the same set of facts, but he is technically facing different charges in two different jurisdictions. That's not double jeopardy.
2: Military officials are pushing back on reports of the Navy Times and Stars and Stripes that say several sailors have tried to go overboard. The

0: USS Abraham Lincoln because of record-long deployments. Defense Secretary Pete Hegseth says the reports are completely misrepresented. Forecasters say more than a foot of rain fell Wednesday in parts of Indiana, leading to the flash floods and water rescues. Indiana Governor Mike Braun declaring a state disaster emergency. This is ABC News.
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1: 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Red Sox got revenge on the Blue Jays, shutting them out 7-0. Mariners shut out the Yankees 1-0. Pirates all over the Marlins 13-1. The Phillies beat the Twins, the final there 7-1.
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1: Your weekend forecast calling for a slight chance for showers, possible thunderstorm early to mid-afternoon. Otherwise, sunny today, 79. Some patchy fog tonight. Otherwise, mostly clear. Good sleeping weather, 51 the low. Sunny tomorrow, high near 77. And Sunday, showers likely in the afternoon, otherwise partly sunny, high 78. We're at 57 degrees in North Adams and Pittsfield. Your morning wake up, 6:35. The Berkshire's greatest hits of the 80s, 90s, and more continues with Adam Ant. It's Goody Two Shoes on Whoopi FM.

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Def Leppard and Photograph. Morning Wake Up, Berkshire's greatest hits of the 80s, 90s, and more. Whoopi FM, the weekend is upon us, which means lots going on. And of course, as I say every Friday, we'll try and cover as much as we can, you know, in between morning show guests. But tomorrow is the reunion party. The Berkshire CB Association holding its annual CB reunion party. And that starts at noon. Again, tomorrow it's happening at Camp Russell, 341 Boys Club Road. CBs, along with their spouses, partners, families, widows, and widowers are invited, obviously. The event also welcomes veterans and service members from all military branches. Bring your appetite. The reunion will feature a potluck meal. The CB Association will provide burgers, dogs, and non-alcoholic beverages. If you want to consume some alcohol, bring your own. But guests are asked to RSVP in advance and indicate what dish they plan to bring so organizers can coordinate the menu, you know, for a potluck meal. Just RSVP to Irv Moon, the Berkshire CB Association secretary, at imoon@nicap.rr.com. Attendees are also encouraged to bring lawn games such as horseshoes and cornhole. Keep in mind, swimming will not be available at the event tomorrow. If it's happening in the Berkshires, you'll hear about it on Whoopi FM.

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0: Las Vegas was built for stars. And on August 22nd, two of boxing's biggest take center stage. Rolly Romero never follows the script.
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0: It's time to put up or shut up. Rolly Romero versus Teofimo Lopez, August 22nd.
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Don't get to hear that one enough. 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John Peralta joining us from the Berkshire Humane Society. 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

0: John. Also coming up, not tomorrow, but a week from tomorrow, next Saturday, the 22nd, going to be a grand opening celebration for what I feel is pretty cool, the Ninja Fit Playground. If you're unfamiliar, quick explanation, Neighborhood Ninjas is bringing Berkshire County's first ninja playground to Berkshire County in partnership with the town of Lee, the Lee Youth Commission, Landscape Structures, and Forever Lawn. And unlike traditional playgrounds, the 15-obstacle Ninja Fit Playground is designed to fill a gap in recreation by providing a free, accessible space that encourages physical activity and connection for teens, adults, families, younger children, and older adults alike. Basically creating a space people can grow into rather than age out of. And it's been very successful. For instance, in Delaware, the first Ninja Fit playground was hugely successful. And after 2 years of fundraising for the $300,000 project, this Neighborhood Ninja Fit Playground will be opening, the grand opening celebration, as I said, next Saturday, 9 to 11 at the Lee Athletic Field at 120 Housatonic Street in Lee. There'll be an official ribbon cutting with local and state officials, remarks from community leaders and project partners, opportunities to meet, take photos with, and receive coaching from actual American Ninja Warrior competitors. That's pretty sweet. And also vendors, ice cream, giveaways, whole lot more. It's free. It's open to the public. And attendees will be among the first to experience this Ninja Fit playground. We'll be talking more about it as we get closer to it. But just wanted you to hear about it. 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But if you want to learn more about the project, sponsor an obstacle, make a donation, or just view the full list of sponsors and community partners, just visit neighborhoodninjas.org/ninjafit-lee.
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0: My name is Jessa. One of the things I love the most about working for United Healthcare is that everybody matters. Every moment matters. There's a person behind every problem. I care because it's what I was put on this earth to do.
1: I'm Ben, and I work at United Healthcare. I am just one piece of a larger puzzle, but every piece matters. It's more than just work. We want to make the healthcare system better for everyone. I care because I want to make a difference. That's what committed to care means to me.

0: Las Vegas was built for stars. And on August 22nd, two of boxing's biggest take center stage. Rolly Romero never follows the script.
1: This is my game.
0: Teofimo Lopez has never needed one.
2: This guy's got a big mouth.
0: For years, they've had plenty to say.
2: All you do is talk.
0: But with world championship gold on the line, can they back it?
1: Teo, I'm here. 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
0: It's time to put up or shut up. Rolly Romero versus Teofimo Lopez, August 22nd.
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1: ABC News, I'm Sherry Preston. More rain in the forecast for parts of the Ohio Valley and Midwest, already inundated with rain. Water rescues continuing around the clock. Indiana Governor Mike DeBraun issuing an emergency declaration. A move in the case against Luigi Mangione.
2: Just weeks before his state murder trial, sources say accused CEO killer Luigi Mangione plans to plead guilty in federal court. Sources tell ABC News the dramatic announcement is set forth at a hearing in downtown Manhattan. Mangione faces two federal counts of stalking, resulting in the death of UnitedHealthcare CEO Brian Thompson, gunned down in Manhattan in 2024.
1: ABC's Matt Rivers. Defense Secretary Pete Hegseth says reports of sailors trying to jump overboard the USS Abraham Lincoln aircraft carrier are completely misinterpreted. The accounts printed in the Navy Times and Stars and Stripes. President Trump plans to highlight his record on crime and safety during a visit to Long Island, New York today. He'll visit the Nassau County Police Academy. This is ABC News.
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0: Taking a look at sports, regional action for Major League Baseball. Red Sox shut out the Blue Jays 7-0. The Mariners shut out the Yankees 1-0. Pirates all over the Marlins 13-1. And the Phillies took care of the Twins, the final there, 7-1.
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0: Forecast, what's in store for the weekend? A slight chance for showers and thunderstorms early to mid-afternoon today. Otherwise, sunny, 79. Some patchy fog out there tonight. Otherwise, mostly clear, 51 the low. Sunny tomorrow, 77. Looks to be the best day of the weekend. A chance for showers Sunday afternoon. Otherwise, partly sunny, 78. 57 degrees right now, North Adams and Pittsfield. It's finally Friday, which means... Coming up after the Chili Peppers, John Perrault joining us from the Berkshire Humane Society, Whoopi FM.

0: Chili Peppers, Under the Bridge. Your finally Friday morning wake up. Berkshire's greatest hits of the 80s, 90s, and more. Whoopi FM. Joining me in the studio, because it's finally Friday, John Perrault, Berkshire Humane Society. Good morning.
1: Good morning, Eric. How's it going today?
0: You know, it's not only a finally Friday, but it's one of those Fridays after a party in the park. By the way, I apologize not to go off topic, but I wanted to say earlier, last hour, and I completely forgot, but thank you to everybody who showed up last night for Party in the Park. Weather to start, beautiful. Sun was out about halfway through. We got some rain, but a lot of people stuck it out for the Happy Together band. And
1: did you give away a lot of t-shirts last night?
0: Gave away a lot of t-shirts, even with the more. Our boss was there. Oh. And when he's there, the more stringent rules apply.
1: Like someone stepping on the line and going in.
0: Right.
1: Mr. Barry, Mr. Green, that did not count. Do not give that person a t-shirt.
0: But despite that, even with the more stringent gameplay, we gave away a lot of t-shirts. But again, thanks to everybody who stuck it out, came to see the Happy Together band. There's only one Party in the Park left next Thursday, the last one for this summer season with Generation X Rock. Crazy.
1: It went by quick. Overall, we had a really, really good weather summer. The summer weather.
0: See, I had, who was I talking to? No, it's not what I think, but somebody I was talking to, I think it was another guest, said the exact opposite.
1: Really?
0: They said that the summer weather-wise was awful. So
1: I wonder what was so awful about it. We didn't get a lot of rain. But we did get some, right? I don't know. I just think the weather's been great all summer long. It's been at least warm. I remember the last couple summers, you had August, and it's can't get it out of beyond 70 degrees, right?
0: It's just amazing that when it comes to weather.
1: Everybody's different opinions.
0: You know, it's like, you know, oh, it was great. Nah, it was awful. I mean, it's like, well.
1: I think overall was.
0: Yeah, know, I think.
1: Most weekends have been great.
0: Yeah, I think I'm with you. There hasn't really been a...
1: And I know some people don't like it too hot. And it was warmer than most summers, I believe.
0: And there hasn't been a lot of perfect weekends. There's always, you know, there's been a lot of weekends where either Saturday or Sunday was, you know, iffy. But there's always been at least one good day, and some weekends, both days. Yeah. So, no, I'm with you. It's just funny that for as long as winter lasted, summer is the exact opposite. It is just,
1: it goes flies right by,
0: flying by. So,
1: which means back to school, which historically means for the shelter, it's probably end of August now, beginning of September into October, three busiest months of the year for us. And I think
0: there's
1: a lot of change in the fall, right? And I think kids going back to school. You know, people that didn't have their dog or cats spayed or neutered, especially cats, and they have kittens, and, you know, the kids are around and you know, during the summer, right. So the kittens stay at home. Everybody goes back to school, and now those excess animals tend to come into the shelter.
0: Sense.
1: And
0: that makes sense.
1: It seems those are our three busiest months for intake anyways, for sure. And that historically is, I can guarantee you, for almost been like that for about 40 years. So,
0: all right.
1: Yeah, it has been so. We are in our busy time. So,
0: well, that will make, as you well know, my granddaughter very happy when she, you know, goes to volunteer and there's a lot of animals needing her attention.
1: Oh, there will be. It is that time of year.
0: There will be.
1: So, no doubt.
0: If anybody watches the news and watched the Pet Connection with Steve Caparizzo, there was recently a couple of guinea pigs from the Berkshire Humane Society featured with Steve. He's just great. Doesn't matter what the animal is.
1: Oh, yeah.
0: He's just, you can tell he's an animal lover. But as I was telling John off air, my granddaughter, you would have thought it was Christmas. She was so excited that the guinea pigs that she takes care of once, sometimes twice a week, were featured with Steve Caparizzo on TV. She was so excited.
1: Yeah.
0: But again, you can tell she's an animal lover as well, which is why she does what she does. So.
1: And it's, he's a great guy, does great things. And, you know, it's Pet Connection's getting bigger and stronger all the time now. So.
0: And he really needs it. I think he's always enjoyed doing it, but since... Oh, the passing of his wife, Lisa. He just, you know, it's the animals that keep him going.
1: It's his drive.
0: Yeah.
1: So, and the people.

0: You know, he's certainly surrounds himself with a lot of great people and all for the cause and he certainly is a driving force in animal rescue and throughout the Capital Region and the Berkshires.
1: We'll agree with that 100%.
0: Quick Steve 100%. Caprizo story, right?
1: Yeah.
0: Whoopi, you know, big listening audience up in Northern Berkshire many, many years ago. The Fall Foliage Parade up in North Adams wanted Steve Caprizo to be the Grand Marshal. And he said, the only way that I'm going to be the Grand Marshal is if I can ride on Berkshire Main Society's float. And so that meant Berkshire Main Society had to have a float.
1: Right. I was just going to say, did you have a float?
0: So we came up with a float. And I remember I dressed up in this dog or cat. We had a big costume we got from, remember paraphernalia?
1: Absolutely. By the way, before, I'm not to cut you off, but just to fill the listeners in, if you are just familiar with John's voice, you know, because you listen to the radio, John is famous for donning all sorts of costumes.
0: Oh, if you watch social media, oh yeah, during, especially this time of year.
1: John has, there's, trust me, if you YouTube or you go on and just research, search John Brawl,
0: raffle tickets,
1: right? Or that, yeah, you'll find.
0: We do some skits in regards to that.
1: So anyway, back to your story.
0: So I dress up in this big, heavy dog outfit, right? Big head and everything, and I'm on the float and on the road. And
1: is it actually fall weather or is it warm?
0: Oh no, it's hot. And Steve,
1: and you're wearing a big heavy coat. Okay,
0: yeah. And Steve is there, and we're going down the road, and I would say that any lady between the ages of 40 and 96 coming out of the crowd, walking up to him, you know, just he was a magnet for every single adult lady there. It was unbelievable. And
1: hey, listen, Steve's the man.
0: Steve. And I'm looking around. I'm like, wow.
1: That's awesome. Right?
0: It was, we had a great time. I think he went into one of the local bars at the end of the parade and had a good rest of the afternoon.
1: A good rest of the afternoon, yeah, shall we say.
0: Celebrating with the great people in Northern Berkshire. And but I just remember the amount of ladies like knocking their husbands over because they had to get out there and say hello to Steve.
1: The mental image in my head, pushing their husbands aside. Yeah.
0: Steve.
1: So, and there's poor you, probably sweating to death.
0: It was hot. But you know what? We were good. And you know, that was we did that float for a couple of years, had a really good time. So
1: that's good. When's the last time you did the Fall Foliage Parade?
0: 15 plus years ago, maybe.
1: Wow, yeah.
0: And historically, we're really careful. That time, we had a board member whose husband had a flatbed trailer and was easy to.
1: Oh, okay, I got you.
0: Right, so.
1: So but, not so easy getting.
0: Yeah, because people say, why don't we do, why don't we bring some animals, all those people at the 4th of July? I mean, it's just the pavement, the heat, and everything else. It's just not in the best interest of the animals.
1: That's why that's why we need good people at the Berkshire Humane Society to wear animal costumes.
0: Yeah, oh yeah. Yeah. All right. Don't give anybody any ideas.
1: Especially the 4th of July.
0: 4th of July parade. Oof.
1: Temperatures soaring into. Yeah, I can imagine. All right, quickly before we take a break, preseason Patriots.
0: 13-13 last night.
1: 13-13. Tommy
0: Two Chainz DeVito was slinging it. You know what? Every time he made a good play, there was some holding, hitting the back, offside.
1: Now, are you
0: illegal,
1: like,
0: offensive lineman downfield?
1: Are you of the opinion? Because I am. If it's preseason.
0: Absolutely.
1: Can we get a little more lenient?
0: But you know what, though? It's a lot of it is, I was listening, did a lot of driving yesterday, a lot of talk radio on the way home. Talking about, preseason is actually really important for these guys that are trying to make it, trying to be seen.
1: I get that.
0: And not to make the Patriots, but there's other teams out there watching everybody's scrubs playing to see if there's a need they could pull and use somebody that's going to get cut by the Pats in a couple of weeks, right? So
1: I guess that makes sense.
0: It's really important to a lot of people. And everything's vanilla. They're not doing anything fancy, right?
1: I just think in my mind, because it's preseason and it doesn't matter, let him play, but
0: too are also working on their game,
1: right?
0: Too,
1: and you right? also don't want anybody getting injured because in a game that really means nothing, before the season, the,

0: But at the end of the day, it's I think we've got more injuries because preseason sort of has been somewhat shortened a bit.
1: Yeah, yeah, I think you're right. But all right, well, game one ends
0: 13-13.
1: All right,
0: but that was huge crowd at Foxborough.
1: I'm sure. Listen, people are like football, football, football. Yep, I know I'm one of them.
0: Hey, Channel 14, Spectrum Cable. I was sitting there last night watching the first half.
1: After all that driving.
0: Yeah.
1: Did you'd have been, what I miss?
0: Nope. I got home and turned on the TV.
1: Got comfortable and
0: yeah, didn't move the rest of the night, but I was there.
1: All right, sweet. All right, quick break. More with John Perrault right after this.
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0: Morning, Howard.
1: Hi, Martha.
0: Who is that?
1: Oh, yeah, that's Blurp.
0: Blurp?
1: Yeah, Blurp. He's our new intergalactic exchange intern.
0: Inter what?
1: Yeah, he's really good at filing.
0: He should be. He has 7 arms.
2: Johnson, I need that. What is that?
1: That's Blurp, sir.
2: I don't like this.
1: He's really a great intern, sir.
0: Yeah, and look how fast he can collate, staple, and sort. Hey, Blurp, high five.
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0: Oh, he's so cute.
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0: What do you say, Blurp? How about another high five?
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0: Las Vegas was built for stars. And on August 22nd, two of boxing's biggest take center stage. Rolly Romero never follows the script.
1: This is my game.
0: Teofimo Lopez has never needed one.
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0: For years, they've had plenty to say.
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0: But with world championship gold on the line, can they back it?
1: Teo, I'm here. I'm going all in.
0: It's time to put up or shut up. Rolly Romero versus Teofimo Lopez, August 22nd.
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4: Back with John Peralta here in the Bishop West Real Estate Studio. Finally, Friday, talking Berkshire Humane Society. Well, a little bit of everything. Patriots preseason football as well. But what else happened in BHS?
5: Well, you know what? It's funny. Last week, you and I were talking about, we started talking a little bit about our Safe Pet program. I thought, oh, I'll mention that. But then we got to start talking about our Fee Wave Weekend, which, by the way, thanks for promoting that. We did very well. We sent a few animals home.
4: Nice.
5: And
4: hopefully they're forever homes.
5: And there'll be some more coming up later this summer and early fall. So I think we're going to have a couple weekends of Fee Waived probably through October. So
4: stay tuned for the next one. You tell us about it when you come on.
5: Absolutely. But one of the things I wanted to touch base a little bit about is our Safe Pet program, because there's just a lot of misunderstanding about what that program really is.
4: Well, and I like the words Safe Pet.
5: Yep. Back in 2001 and 2002, I was approached by the Elizabeth Freeman Center, a volunteer actually, who volunteered for us and for them, and was telling me, you know what, John? We have so many phone calls of people wanting to leave an abusive situation, but they won't leave because they don't have anywhere for their pet to go. Is there any way we could partner up where you might be able to take the pet for a short time? Person can leave, get the help they need. They know their pet is safe. And then when, you know, we can reunite them after they get the help.
4: It's a great idea.
5: Super idea, right? So it was interesting. My first question to the individual was, well, how many of these you think we would get? Now, oh, you know, maybe six or eight a year.
4: Sadly, probably a lot.
5: Yeah, and so I think she told me originally like 6 or 8 a year. And I think, so we got together, you know, got some MOUs together and some guidelines. And so we started the Safe Pet program, primarily just with the Freeman Center. And I think the first couple of months, we had 6 or 8 within the first couple of months. You know what? It comes in, you know, sometimes we get 3 or 4 calls and then we don't hear from anybody for many, many months. But so this went on, very successful program. One of the best things we've ever done is that the reunification, you know, we don't ever know who the person is. No one knows that the pet is with us, and just for safety reasons. But every now and then, you know, the owner will end up showing up to pick up their pet for reunification. And just the reunification of the pet, seeing that
4: I'm
5: person.
4: I'm sure that's got to be huge.
5: Unbelievable.
4: Yeah.
5: Unbelievable. And so that went on till about 2013 or so. And I'm realizing that I'm getting more calls from other people, from other organizations that have people in a crisis situation, right, looking for our help. So about 2014, we expanded our Safe Pet program, not only for the Elizabeth Freeman Center, but we've opened it up to some other partnering agencies. The biggest one is probably Berkshire Medical Center. It's also the Breen Center, Elder Services, Red Cross. I mean, so there's been a few other organizations, but the program is based on a partnering agency. So if Evergreen is in crisis because he wants to go to Aruba and he's got nobody to watch his cat, that does not qualify as a Safe Pet situation, right? You have to be part. We don't really deal with the owners. We deal with the organizations. It's got to be somebody that's in a crisis, that's getting help.
4: Well, right, and, crisis.
5: And the other big thing, they don't have any family or friends to help. So it's truly people that don't have anybody, right? And then we take the animal at our expense, spay, neuter, vaccinate it, give it anything it needs medically within reason,
4: right?
5: For wellness purposes. And we hang on or put it in foster home. It's normally anywhere between a couple days to a couple weeks. People get the help

0: they need. And then they get reunited with their pet. You know, one of the ones that really works out well, I'll give you a sample of the Breen Center. You know, they need somebody that is in housing, that is having a crisis, that needs, let's say, a med adjustment, needs to go into Berkshire Medical Center to have a med adjustment, and they don't have anybody for their cat at home. Historically, they will not seek help for themselves,
1: right, because
0: they have absolutely nobody to help them. So they suffer themselves.
1: I would say a lot of people
0: because of their love of their pet.
1: Right, the love of their pet is that's all they have.
0: So a lot of times, you know, the Breen Center will call us. We do an intake about the animal. We take the animal. Very short term. Person goes, gets the help, and then the reunification happens. Berkshire Medical Center, good example there. Someone comes in through the emergency room. Someone is falling. Let's say it's an elderly person, has a little dog at home. They have nobody either. They get to the emergency room, and they're like, hey, wait, man, I can't stay here. I can't go to rehab. I've got my dog at home, and I have nobody. So a lot of times we work with Berkshire Medical Center to help people in that situation as well. But
1: how would that work? Just maybe not an easy question, but if they're already at the hospital, let's say their dog at home, the house is locked.
0: There's a liaison with the hospital. So they get like a social worker who actually reaches out to us. The hospital works with the individual. A lot of times it's going in and retrieving that animal with police presence, right? Gotcha. Making sure.
1: Okay.
0: So we always go in with somebody with authority that can watch and make sure nothing's missing or anything else. Right. And every now and then there's somebody that's a neighbor that might be able to let you in to do that, but the neighbor can't watch that pet for whatever reason. But we also try and work with our partner agencies that if there is a neighbor or if there is a friend, right, if there truly is somebody, if they could watch the pet in their home, it's certainly the best thing to do is to care for them in their home. It's a lot less stress for the pet.
1: Right, 100%.
0: Right, and we can help with the support. They need food. They need litter. They need a litter box, whatever it may be. We can still support that, and that works well. But again, it's not for somebody that's going on vacation and they think they're in crisis, or somebody that needs 2 weeks because they're moving from this apartment to that apartment. And that's
1: it's amazing how what different people think is a crisis. Yep.
0: And what works, and it's a crisis for them, and we admit that, but it's not one that you have to work with a partnering agency.
1: There's different levels of crisis
0: and help that you're getting, right?
1: 100%.
0: And the one area, Eric, we're still unable to really, it's really a temporary program, right? It's not for anything long term.
1: Like you were saying, a couple days to a couple of weeks.
0: Yep. And Freeman Center a lot of times is a little bit longer than that, understandably so. But the other ones, it's normally a couple of weeks. And they work out. It works out fine.
1: Right.
0: It keeps pets in their home. If not, would they have to surrender their pet? And so that works. But the one area that we've really been unable to assist at the moment are people that become unhoused, right? They don't have housing. And they have a pet, and we understand it's almost any. That's all they've got left.
1: Right.
0: But it's not. That's certainly not a short term solution. A lot of times, it's tough enough to find an apartment,
1: let alone a pet. Yes.
0: Now it's finding someone that is unhoused that has to go through all that process. So the only thing we will take a surrender of somebody like that, and then if for some crazy reason they find housing quickly, like a miracle. And the pet's still with us. Obviously, we want to reunify them with their pet. But the pet does have to be surrendered at that point if they would like to leave it with us.
1: Gotcha.
0: You know.
1: Well, that makes sense. I mean.
0: Yeah, it's tough, though, because, you know, these people absolutely love their animals. And we have them show up.
1: Absolutely.
0: In their U-Haul. They're at the last second. They've tried everything they've could, from friends to family to advertising, social
1: but
0: media.
1: But as you said, nowadays, it's tough enough just to find a place.
0: Yeah,
1: now forgetting a place that, you know, allows pets.
0: Yeah.
1: So, I mean, it's tough out there.
0: And, you know, the answer to that is we call co-housing, so that the pets, when they do make it into a shelter, to someday hopefully have some shelters that allow pets to stay with their people while they're in the shelter. But
1: nice.
0: And there are some places around the country like that. I think it's growing a little bit, but it is slow. But in the meantime, you know, that's one thing our you know, and then you have somebody moving out of an apartment. Geez, can you find a foster home, you know, until I can find out how it's just too many unknowns.
1: I was just right. And then, yeah. And I'm just

0: that probably happens a lot, especially and nowadays.
1: It is sad, very, very sad.
0: So if people want to find out more about Safe Pet Program,
1: just give us a call, 447-7878. Cheryl, who's on vacation this week, is
0: enjoy your vacation, Cheryl.
1: All of our Safe Pet situations. If you wait till next week, give her a call again. But it has to, you know, and it's not the people that, you know, we'll tell the people who's your partner agency, you have to contact them. You know, it doesn't go through you. And we have forms and stuff that people fill out. So we want to know all about the animal and their background. And obviously the animal cannot be dangerous either. If it's a dangerous animal or an illegal animal, we can't take that as well. And we've had a couple of both of those situations through the years.
0: I'm sure.
1: Yep. I think one time it was a giant snapping turtle or something that you really legally not supposed to be able to keep.
0: I'll tell you, some of those can be mean.
1: Oh, yeah. And this one was a pretty good size. So,
0: all right. Look at the time. We got to take a break. Coming up, bottom of the hour news. It's already past the bottom of the hour, but and then more with John Peralta. Don't go anywhere. It's your finally Friday morning wake up on Whoopi.
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1: Here's the latest from the Berkshire News Network. A woman accused of pouring hot soup on her partner and assaulting a police officer was released on personal recognizance Wednesday after a dangerousness hearing in Berkshire County Superior Court. According to the Berkshire Eagle, Tori Oates, 47, is charged with mayhem and five counts of assault and battery for allegedly assaulting her partner on February 13th at their home on Main Street in Great Barrington. The victim, 36, suffered severe burns on his back and face and a 2-inch puncture wound on his back. As conditions of her release, the court ordered her to have no contact with the victim, stay away from his residence, and check in with a probation officer weekly. Her next hearing is scheduled for October 29th. And the Hinsdale Select Board unanimously accepted Police Chief Sean Boyne's letter of intent to retire, but offered few details about his decision, the Berkshire Eagle reports. During the Wednesday meeting, board members Margaret Gregory and Raymond Huntoon said that they had received and read Boyne's letter. They posed no questions before voting unanimously to accept the letter. Boyne's retirement comes amid an ongoing investigation into the town's policing practices following the death of Biagio Koval, a Hinsdale resident killed in a police shooting during a well-being check at a home on Off South Street. Boyne has been on medical leave since the January 7th shooting. Huntoon said that the letter is confidential because it references sensitive medical information that the board cannot reveal. The board did not ask Boyne to retire, Huntoon said, but he added that his request for retirement was not a surprise after months of uncertainty regarding his return. Huntoon said, quote, "He hasn't been cleared to come back medically, which we can't discuss. He said he's not returning unless it's a miracle," unquote. That's the latest from the Berkshire News Network.

0: News. I'm Sherry Preston. More rain in the forecast for parts of the Ohio Valley and Midwest, already inundated with rain. Water rescues continuing around the clock. Indiana Governor Mike DeBraun issuing an emergency declaration. A move in the case against Luigi Mangione.
1: Just weeks before his state murder trial, sources say accused CEO killer Luigi Mangione plans to plead guilty in federal court. Sources tell ABC News the dramatic announcement is set forth at a hearing in downtown Manhattan. Mangione faces two federal counts of stalking, resulting in the death of United Healthcare CEO Brian Thompson, gunned down in Manhattan in 2024.
0: ABC's Matt Rivers. Defense Secretary Pete Hegseth says reports of sailors trying to jump overboard the USS Abraham Lincoln aircraft carrier are completely misinterpreted. The accounts printed in the Navy Times and Stars and Stripes. President Trump plans to highlight his record on crime and safety during a visit to Long Island, New York today. He'll visit the Nassau County Police Academy. This is ABC News.
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4: Once again, your weekend weather forecast. Tomorrow might be the best day of the weekend, but we've got a slight chance for showers, thunderstorms early to mid-afternoon today. Otherwise, sunny, 79. Some patchy fog out there tonight. Otherwise, mostly clear, 51. Good sleeping weather. Sunny, beautiful tomorrow, 77. I'll take that. Showers likely Sunday afternoon, otherwise partly sunny and 78. We are now at 60 degrees. North Adams in Pittsfield. Morning wake up coming up. More with John Peralta. We're going to do some birthdays. Here's radio with Ray Parker Jr. on Whoopi FM.

0: 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Morning Wake Up, Berkshire's greatest hits of the 80s, 90s, and more. 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It's like, again, these hours go by way too quick.
1: Way too quick.
0: We get a good subject like the Safe Pet Program. Next thing you know, it's quarter of eight already. So you know what? We're going to quickly do birthdays, and then we'll do another commercial, and then we'll wrap things up with John before our next guest comes in. But wait, hang on. Where's our kids?
2: Happy birthday!
0: There's our kids. Superstar celebs celebrating birthdays. August 14th, comedian, actor, love this guy, wild and crazy guy, Steve Martin.
1: Oh, yeah.
0: 81.
1: Yeah.
0: 81 years old,
1: you know what?
0: Steve Martin.
1: I might have guessed him a little bit older.
0: Really?
1: Yeah.
0: Well, you know what it is? It's because he's even when he was young, he had the silver hair.
1: Yep.
0: You know what?
1: Yeah, I would have guessed him a little bit older than 81.
0: That's funny. Award-winning actress, actually, I believe the first African-American actress to win the Best Actress Oscar, Halle Berry. 60 years old. It still looks phenomenal. She does not look 60 at all, but so I guess some people have it.
1: Who was she married? Was she married to Will Smith? No. Halle Berry's married somebody famous. Obviously, the famous people are married to famous people, but...
0: Well, not necessarily. I mean, sometimes they're... Yeah,
1: very rarely, though. There's normally some connection to Halle Berry. She was maybe with a basketball player, maybe?
0: Could have been.
1: Wow. All right.
0: Next up, Mila Kunis.
1: Oh, yeah.
0: She's married to somebody famous.
1: Didn't she marry the guy in the same...
0: Yeah, her co-star there on that 70s show.
1: Yep.
0: I'm blanking on his name.
1: It was a K, right?
0: Anyway, she's turning 43.
1: And he played the dumb big kid on that 70s show, right?
0: He was also in Dude, Where's My Car?
1: Ashton Kutcher.
0: See, it is a good thing to have you here, John.
1: You got it from that, Eric.
0: And she's also the voice of Meg on Family Guy, which a lot of people don't know. But
1: I did not know that.
0: Meg on Family Guy, that's Mila Kunis. Actress known for, do you remember the show JAG?
1: Yes.
0: Catherine Bell. She's 58
1: yep.
0: today. Irvin Magic Johnson. Baseball Hall of Famer. What did he have? Five?
1: Basketball Hall of Famer.
0: That's what I meant. Did he have five championships with the Lakers? Five or I can't remember.
1: Oh, I think Bird had three. He had four. Remember? Because he had to leave when he got ill.
0: Yeah, but I don't know.
1: And he retired early.
0: Anyway, 67, obviously, nowadays doing a lot of work for, HIV awareness and 67.
1: Yeah, I think he's an owner. He's part owner of, I believe, the Dodgers as well. So
0: that's where I was thinking baseball. See, I was just jumping ahead. Former professional football player, now analyst. I've seen him actually do commercials. Tim Tebow.
1: Oh, yeah. 39. I thought you were gonna say Tony Romo. Who's got himself in a little bit
0: of trouble.
1: He, at the moment, is not on the air.
0: Yeah, he's got a little alcohol thingy problem. 39 for Tim Tebow. I wasn't thinking 39, but Tracy Caldwell Dyson, astronaut for NASA, 57 years old, classical crossover soprano and singer. Sarah Brightman, name might ring a bell. She's 66. Jack Hay. Remember Jack Hay? She was on 227 and that show with Sherman Hems, George Jefferson. She's 70. I did not.
1: That was a long time ago she was on.
0: Yeah. Crazy. Marcia Gay Harden, acclaimed stage and screen actress. She was in The Mist. Oh, she's in a bunch of things. 67. That's it. That's what we got for birthdays. So there you go. You knew most of them.
1: Yeah.
0: And you even got Ashton Kutcher. You got me because I'm so tired that I just couldn't even think of it.
1: I knew it began with a K. That was about it.
0: When you said K, I was thinking Kunis, who we just talked about. But that is too funny. Anyway, happy birthday, one and all. Birthdays brought to you by the Animal Inn of the Berkshires. It's time for a play day at the best place to stay.

0: The Animal Inn, Hubbard Avenue, Pittsfield, voted best of the Berkshire.
1: Las Vegas was built for stars. And on August 22nd, two of boxing's biggest take center stage. Raleigh Romero never follows the script.
2: This is my game.
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1: But with world championship gold on the line, can they back it?
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1: It's time to put up or shut up. Raleigh Romero versus Teofimo Lopez. August 22nd.
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1: Just trust me, over the phone, it's not the same experience as going and seeing the animals for themselves.
0: But you know what? If they've got questions they want to answer in advance, certainly we'll be more than happy to help them out. And I think for the most part, one interesting thing about our shelters as we wrap up, Eric, is when we open our doors at 10 a.m. and some days we close at 4, some days 6, we always have a volunteer answer. So the phone is always answered by a live person. I guess if their phone and if there's four people calling, then maybe you are going to get into the tree all at once. But for the most part, when we're open, the phone is answered by a live person.
1: Not,
0: so
1: don't
0: be afraid to pick up the phone.
1: Not very common these days.
0: To talk to a live person.
1: So, well, John, thank you. You made my morning.
0: Have a great weekend.
1: You as well.
0: I will.
1: Hopefully you'll get all your outdoorsy stuff done when the weather is most cooperative.
0: I've been working at it most of this week. I'm hoping this weekend I can just look at it looking nice and not have to do any of it.
1: But there you go.
0: We'll see.
1: I'll keep my fingers crossed for you, my friend, and we'll look for you next Friday, as always. All right, we got our next guest, Meg Sanders, coming up from Canada Provisions. Before we do that, got to make somebody a winner. Your Misty Moonlight Movie Trivia Contest. Our question, if you're the first correct caller, 458-1001, you win that $15 gift card, a meal on us at your breakfast fix since 96, the Misty Moonlight Diner. Your question this morning, which actor played Travis Bickle in the Martin Scorsese film Taxi Driver? Name of the actor, 458-1001, who played Travis Bickle in Taxi Driver. First correct caller wins. Good luck. Whoopie FM.
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0: Las Vegas was built for stars. And on August 22nd, two of boxing's biggest take center stage. Rolly Romero never follows the script.
1: This is my game.
0: Teofimo Lopez has never needed one.
2: This guy's got a big mouth.
0: For years, they've had plenty to say.
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0: But with world championship gold on the line, can they back it?
1: Teo, I'm here. I'm going all in.
0: It's time to put up or shut up. Rolly Romero versus Teofimo Lopez, August 22nd.
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0: 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Sports. The regional action, Major League Baseball. Necco wafers. My mom used to play church. And the Necco wafers, well, anyway, we'll get into that. Red Sox beat the Blue Jays 7-0. Mariners over the Yankees 1-0. Pirates beat the Marlins 13-1. The Phillies took care of the Twins 7-1. They're the final.
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0: Forecast not bad for the weekend. Might see a slight chance for showers, maybe a thunderstorm early to mid-afternoon today. Otherwise, sunny, 79. Patchy fog tonight, otherwise mostly clear, 51 for the overnight low. Good sleeping weather. Could be the best day of the weekend. Tomorrow, sunny, 77. And showers likely Sunday afternoon, otherwise partly sunny, 78. Currently, we are at 61 in North Adams and Pittsfield. Your morning wake up, finally Friday, coming up. We're going to chat with Meg Sanders right after the Bare Naked Ladies. Whoopi FM.

0: 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Location on the Pittsfield Lennox Road there.
1: I hope you guys are having fun with us as well, because we are having so much fun.
0: Well, you bring fun to everything.
1: Either talking about what's going on up at Busquets, or, you know, sharing the Guido's Weedos love. So just keep watching our letterboard, because we're having so much fun. And if you guys have any ideas, you can reach out to me. We'd love to post your
0: Guido's Weedos.
1: Guido's Weedos was so clever.
0: I love it. I mean, that's, but again, you bring that sense of fun to almost everything you do, which I love.
1: Don't we all need it? I mean, we all need more fun.
0: Especially nowadays.
1: This world is so stressful.
0: Are you kind of depressed that it's August 14th already? Or are you already looking forward to fall? Or is it a combo?
1: Both can be true. I can be
0: bummed
1: about summer, but also excited about fall. So, although I did see Halloween decorations out, don't even get me started.
0: Yeah, I did too.
1: What the heck?
0: I'm like, it's August.
1: Just say no to the retail machine
0: I still haven't accepted Christmas in July. Now, Halloween.
1: Oh, wait. Somebody sent us, I'll just give you a little tidbit.
0: Oh, God. Okay.
1: Somebody sent us a menu for cannabis, and there was already pumpkin spice stuff on it. And we were like, no.
0: Get thee behind me, Satan.
1: Exactly. No PSL. Too early.
0: Folks, we got a very entertaining show. We're going to get right to it. Don't go anywhere. Right after the break.
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0: 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Whoopi FM. 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
1: Oh, it's so good.

0: Las Vegas was built for stars. And on August 22nd, two of boxing's biggest take center stage. Rolly Romero never follows the script.
1: This is my game.
0: Teofimo Lopez has never needed one.
2: This guy's got a big mouth.
0: For years, they've had plenty to say.
2: All you do is talk.
0: But with world championship gold on the line, can they back it?
1: Teo, I'm here. I'm going all in.
0: It's time to put up or shut up. Rolly Romero versus Teofimo Lopez, August 22nd.
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2: We're back with our special guest, Meg Sanders of Canna Provisions, our once-a-month cannabis chat. Certainly does not happen often enough, but that's why we enjoy these once-a-month visits. Meg, how have you been? How's your summer been? Have you seen a lot of shows? I mean, you're always firing on all cylinders. What's going on?
3: Well, we've had a great summer so far. I can just share, across the board, great summer. And I think I mentioned we went on vacation for a while in June, and then July has just kind of been full of music at all of our favorite places.
2: We're almost midway through August.
3: I know, it's already terrifying. It's like we're so close to being over. But then we go into fall, and we all know how much fun that is. I mean,
2: Beautiful season. You guys know,
3: then we'll just be talking about Founders Day and all the other fun stuff. But
2: I'm not ready for winter, so let's not even go there. We can talk about fall, but we're not, no.
3: Deal. It's a deal.
2: So I have to ask you, because I know you went to the show. I wanted to, but I was unable to. Trombone Shorty. Was it everything that you hoped it would be?
3: So, yes, and...
2: Great
3: yes,
2: response.
3: And over the top, but little lighter on the band this time, and that happens. You know, money's money, and you got to pay everybody to travel. And
2: even bands sometimes are short staffed.
3: Yeah, and it just is what it is, right? So, I want to say they did such a great job. Trombone Shorty, I'm sorry, he's just brilliant, and
2: a showman.
3: And can I just share, because this never, ever, ever happens. So if anybody that's performing at Tanglewood and popular music is listening, or their agents, or their who's it's what's it's, he left the stage and true Mardi Gras style played up the aisle all the way up to the lawn.
2: So he came out into
3: the lawn with the whole horns and everything, and walked around the shed and then back into the shed, and it was so amazing. Artists don't do that, and what a miss, right? It's like the shed is one group of humans, right? And then you got the lawn folks, which is where we are. And you
2: another guys, group of humans.
3: That's one group of humans who like to stand in line for alcohol and whatever. I don't get it. Never will. But that's
2: happy
3: okay.
2: With the lawn.
3: I'm a lawn person. But I just want to share, like, that was so special for people that are on the lawn. Like, the entire crowd stood up. Everybody was like, oh my gosh, he's right here.
2: And you've attended how many shows over the years at Tango?
3: Yeah.
2: And this is the first time you've seen
3: First time
2: this
3: ever this has happened.
2: Wow.
3: And by the way, I'm thinking of a few performers that could have pulled it off, and they definitely could have pulled it off. Neither here nor there. He's now set a new bar, in my opinion. So game on, Tanglewood folks.
2: But I
3: want to shout out a couple things. So first of all, as you guys know, we go to Tanglewood frequently, and we're usually stage left, or as you're facing the shed, on the right-hand corner side. So we're not on the side of it. We're in the back, but right on the kind of the corner area.
2: Gotcha.
3: So that's where you'll always find us. That's where Berkshire Muse always sets up as well, and she just does a great job. And Lauren brought all the Mardi Gras umbrellas, like the fancy parasols. And so we were running around with those. And then
2: talk about setting, getting the mood right.
3: They nailed it.
2: That's awesome.
3: She nailed it. Our other friend, Ariel Hyatt, she

0: jambalaya. I mean, it was just like such a
1: jambalaya,
0: fun
1: crawfish pie, filet gumbo. Yeah, I mean, that's...
0: It was a perfect show.
1: I think I mentioned last show with you that I've been to Mardi Gras in New Orleans 9 out of 10 years. I've actually stopped going during Mardi Gras because I ended up falling in love with the city, the music, the food, the tradition, the architecture. Just, so a Mardi Gras type celebration.
0: Yeah.
1: That is always phenomenal.
0: Trombone Shorty was a 10. And Ziggy Marley was great. I went specifically for Trombone Shorty, and he killed it.
1: Trombone Shorty was a 10. Yeah, Ziggy Marley was great. Trombone, though, 10.
0: We'll just leave. Silence is my statement.
1: Silence sometimes says more. Okay.
0: Great performer. Awesome. Trombone Shorty killed it. So then, right after that, we were at Bosque. And if you guys don't know, Bosque Mountain, who we also were a sponsor there, they have
1: some fantastic music celebrations happening almost all the time.
0: And you know, last year they had a little hiccup with some food and beverage, but they have completely ironed that out.
1: Always great to hear.
0: And they're just crushing it. And so we went for Start Making Sense, which is, we were talking off air, it's either a cover band or a tribute band. I think it's more of a tribute band. But they were so flippin' good, if I could say flippin'.
1: Absolutely.
0: They were so good.
1: Did he pull the whole, the lead singer pull the whole David Byrne?
0: Pulled it off. Like the dance moves. The voice is amazing. Like very much.
1: Did he wear the giant oversized suit?
0: He didn't have the oversized suit. He had the same as it ever was suit on. Okay, so it's like a little different, I guess. Not the burning down the house one.
1: Same as it ever was.
0: So really, really good. And by the way, they sold 400 tickets for that show. All, you know, it's outside, right at the base of the mountain.
1: Sadly, Mother Nature
0: did not cooperate.
1: Spoke quite loudly. So not, as you were saying, not 400 people there.
0: Right.
1: But still.
0: But a lot of people.
1: Yeah, good crowd for a rain event, I guess we could
0: call
1: it.
0: And by the way, everything was everything worked out great. Eliza does a great job there managing all that stuff. But I'm just telling you, if you bring an umbrella and bring a raincoat, there's no need to miss this stuff. It was really, really, really, really fun. And they were efficient, too. They said right at the beginning, we're not sure what the skies are going to do, so we're going to play all the hits first, and then we'll kind of run the rest of it
1: out.
0: We'll
1: branch out.
0: We'll see how the show goes. But we made it full show. They did a great job.
1: That's awesome.
0: Yeah, and then there was the Country Fest, which we weren't able to go to because we had Tanglewood tickets for that night for the BSO. But I'm sure it was lovely.
1: I have no doubt.
0: And then Fire on the Mountain, and oh my gosh, there's just so many things. So many things going on.
1: They've turned things around at Bosque. They're doing a lot of things right, yeah.
0: And then they start their Summit Music Series, so that's when you get to take the chairlift up.
1: Which is, I mean, just in concept, such a great idea that, yeah, looking forward to that.
0: The view is gorgeous.
1: You know, to see a great band or artist perform.
0: Yep.
1: With that view, yep. I mean,
0: and it's just
1: sign me up.
0: It's been so fun because, you know, our Pittsfield store, Can of Provisions, canofprovisions.com, is right at the base of, you know, Dan Fox Drive and the highway, right there. So we get to have so much fun with the letterboard, you know, just playing, you know, we were talking about all the fun things going on. And we always talk about Tanglewood. We always talk about pickleball because, you know, Bosque Sport pickleball. Yay.
1: Do you throw puns out there on the...
0: We do. We sometimes do that. We sometimes say Tangleweed instead of Tanglewood. But yeah, it's just been so much going on. And then there's so much coming. But that's Tanglewood part two, which we're going to get to at a later date, a later segment, not a date, but later segment. And then I have to shout out, so Evo's Pizzeria opened across the street from us in Pittsfield up by the Stop & Shop. And
1: I have not heard. Dynamite job on pizza?
0: Fantastic work. So first of all, they do.
1: Trust me, folks, she's serious. You can't see the look on her face, but I could.
0: So first of all, they do pizza by the slice, which is one of my favorite things.
1: Absolutely.
0: Because, I mean,
1: absolutely.
0: You can't beat a slice, right? Yeah. And they've been lovely. We just push our customers back and forth, and they feed our crew, and we come up and talk to them about coming and shopping with us.
1: Push our customers back and forth.
0: We do. It's so great. And then obviously Mazzio's is just, you know, Mazzio's Deli down the street. If you haven't been there yet, man, you are missing out. So much going on. It's really great.
1: And there's still some summer left, but you know what? We got important things to talk about. We're going to get into this right after the break. But you know, it's time for our civics.

0: Allison, but we have a number. More with Meg Sanders coming up. Don't go anywhere.
1: The previous segment was paid for by Canna Provisions Weed Dispensary. 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Keep out of the reach of children.
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1: Here's the latest from the Berkshire News Network. A woman accused of pouring hot soup on her partner and assaulting a police officer was released on personal recognizance Wednesday after a dangerousness hearing in Berkshire County Superior Court. According to the Berkshire Eagle, Tori Oates, 47, is charged with mayhem and five counts of assault and battery for allegedly assaulting her partner on February 13th at their home on Main Street in Great Barrington. The victim, 36, suffered severe burns on his back and face and a 2-inch puncture wound on his back. As conditions of her release, the court ordered her to have no contact with the victim, stay away from his residence, and check in with a probation officer weekly. Her next hearing is scheduled for October 29th. And the Hinsdale Select Board unanimously accepted Police Chief Sean Boyne's letter of intent to retire, but offered few details about his decision, the Berkshire Eagle reports. During the Wednesday meeting, board members Margaret Gregory and Raymond Huntoon said that they had received and read Boyne's letter. They posed no questions before voting unanimously to accept the letter. Boyne's retirement comes amid an ongoing investigation into the town's policing practices following the death of Biagio Koval, a Hinsdale resident killed in a police shooting during a well-being check at a home on Off South Street. Boyne has been on medical leave since the January 7th shooting. Huntoon said that the letter is confidential because it references sensitive medical information that the board cannot reveal. The board did not ask Boyne to retire, Huntoon said, but he added that his request for retirement was not a surprise after months of uncertainty regarding his return. Huntoon said, quote, "He hasn't been cleared to come back medically, which we can't discuss. He said he's not returning unless it's a miracle," unquote.
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3: ABC News, I'm Sherry Preston. Accused CEO killer Luigi Mangione expected to plead guilty today to federal stalking charges related to the murder of UnitedHealthcare CEO Brian Thompson. Outside the courthouse, ABC chief investigative correspondent Aaron Katursky.
4: Mangione has maintained he is not guilty, but sources tell ABC News he is prepared to change his plea as he faces a mountain of evidence, including video of Thompson's murder. The killer approached

0: from behind and shooting him in the back. Police also said they pulled the murder weapon from his bag.
1: Mangione still faces murder and gun charges in state court. More rain overnight in parts of the Midwest, already facing flooding. Indiana under a state of emergency. Ohio also dealing with high water rescues and evacuations. A late summer heat wave gripping the central plains and southeast. 97 million Americans could face dangerous temperatures this weekend. Democrats demanding an investigation into reports that the crew of the USS Abraham Lincoln has been at sea so long, 200 days without a port call. This is ABC News.
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6: And we're back with Meg Sanders, our once a month cannabis conversation of Canna Provisions, chatting about, well, as we always do, not so much about cannabis, but about really everything happening locally here in the community. But we got to get on our civics lesson because it's at least once a show, but it's very important. And the ballot initiative now has a number.
4: It has a number.
6: Which means there's no ducking around it. This is official.
4: It's going
6: this
4: on the ballot.
6: So what is that number?
4: It's no on eight, Eric.
6: No.
4: That, you're going to hear a lot about that. You're going to start seeing yard signs. If you come into our shops, you're going to start seeing buttons on our bud tenders.
6: No on eight.
4: No on question eight.
6: That kills me because eight has always been one of my favorite numbers. My late mom, her birthday was September 8th. I don't just always been a, so now it's going to be a number that I'm not a fan of.
4: Well, so. Or unless we, you know, do what we're supposed to do and defeat it, and then we'll be yay, no on eight. We can make it. We can make it happen.
6: No on eight.
4: So, yeah, I just want to remind everyone kind of how this happened. And if you guys recall, and I say this because I personally believe we need to come together as constituents and demand change on how ballot signature gathering works.
6: I would agree with that. And we've definitely spent a lot of time on people being misinformed, thinking they're signing something that ends up being something else.
4: Yeah.
6: All sorts of things.
4: Nefarious things.
6: And nefarious.
4: It was flagrant misinformation.
6: To get that number of signatures required to even get it this far.
4: Yeah.
6: Yes.
4: And just to remind everyone, it's 177,000 signatures. There's no requirement to spread that out by county. So they can just post up at any Trader Joe's, Whole Foods, you know, name the grocery store in the Boston, you know, area and probably accomplish that in a very short period of time.
6: Right.
4: So there's a lot of things I'm going to change about on that. And I will be a force on that.
6: And as you often say, these people, they get paid.
4: They get paid. This is not volunteer work. And yeah. So here's a couple things. So first of all, just remember, put it in your head right now, no on eight, because eight is questioning your freedom as adults. And that's not okay. This ballot question has been asked and answered by constituents already. And let me just throw out some numbers so everybody, we're on the same page. Because I do, look, we all know money talks, right? And this is the reality.
6: Well, the reality is a lot of people, sadly, they think, oh, well, I don't like cannabis, so I'm voting it. And that's not what this is about.
4: No.
6: This is about the huge number of jobs that will be gone.
4: Mm-hmm.
6: The huge amount of revenue that will be lost. I mean, there's so much more than just cannabis.
4: Yeah.
6: I'm going to
4: ask you if you have a pain point or don't agree with adult use, there are a ton of adults that do agree with it. And I'm just asking you to think about this in my opinion, a violation of your freedom. Because if they're successful with this, what else are they going to come in?

0: right?
1: I'm sorry, I can't drink anymore.
0: I mean, there's a million things that they could go after. And I just feel like, you know, I'm an independent voter. I feel like adults should be able to make decisions on what they want to put in their body, et cetera. So right. $280 million of tax revenue. That's just sales tax and excise tax.
1: $280 million.
0: For 2025. That's more than alcohol collected in tax revenue. More than alcohol.
1: Now, see, when you say that, that really illustrates the, I mean, if you, you know, comparatively to alcohol. Yeah.
0: That's remarkable, yeah, right?
1: Absolutely.
0: And then we go to over 25,000 jobs that will go away. A lot of those will go away. There's medical in that, but it's a very small number because the goal of modernizing cannabis, which is kind of the title of this bill, it's so misleading. Like, who doesn't want to modernize cannabis? Of course I do. And if you don't read it, then you don't know what you're voting for. So just know, first and foremost, ballots can be very misleading. And I'm talking about every issue on a ballot.
1: Yeah, 100%.
0: Just like politicians can be misleading, right? So it is our job as constituents, and this Commonwealth only works if we participate. It's really, really important. So misleading title, please remember no on eight. So just 25,000 jobs that will just, most of them would go away. 650 licenses in the state. 51 of them are here in Berkshire County.
1: I mean, think about that, folks. 51 just in Berkshire County. Yep. That to me is, I mean, when you said that number,
0: it's shocking.
1: It is very shocking.
0: And that's the fifth highest number in the state. So as Berkshire County goes, you know, we're always kind of like, we feel like everybody forgets us out here because they just think there's dinosaurs
1: on the West Coast. But exactly. That's
0: a big number.
1: That's substantial. Fifth in the state is, I feel, pretty big.
0: And high performing retail, high performing manufacturers, like really good businesses that are running pretty well. Not every single one of them, but that's how it works in any business.
1: Right.
0: And then what you have to do from there is think about the concentric circle that happens. So you have the hub of the license and the business inside the four walls of the space, right? And then you have to go out. So somebody owns that building. The license might own that building, or a landlord might own that building. And those buildings will be empty. Empty.
1: Right.
0: So think about that. Potentially, it's not direct correlation. So let's say it's 2/3 of those licenses are actually in a space. Sometimes you can have multiple licenses in a space. Like for me, for example, I have in our grow, we have three licenses. So conservatively 2/3, and those buildings will just be empty unless they're going to try to survive in medical, which is really, really hard. Yes. I mean, if you think adult use is hard, oh my goodness gracious.
1: Well, isn't that where it all started? Just in medical. And then it was very hard, very difficult.
0: Very difficult. So the concentric circle is okay. Landlord, building owners, empty buildings. And job loss, which we don't need that. We don't need that right now in this economy. We need to support each other and make sure we have a strong economy and do what 100%. We can to insulate Massachusetts and Berkshire County. Then you go out further than that. And we don't have an electrician on staff, HVAC on staff, plumber on staff. Like nobody does. So you hire out for that. So think about the tradesmen that will be affected. And I know that our friends at Lorenz, our friends, you know, at Henry Electric, our friends at Le Provo Plumbing, like they would see us, they could see a drop. And that's important.
1: It's almost like that concentric circle that you speak of is in a pool of water and you toss in that stone.
0: Yep.
1: And that ripple effect is just going to spread out and include more and more businesses
0: that you might work at. So think about that. If you are in one of these businesses, and what cannabis businesses do you guys touch, and how's that going to affect your revenue? And then you go out even further. You've got accountants, you've got attorneys, you've got tax filers. I mean, it just keeps going out. We have marketing agencies. There's so many things, just like any other business, that support what we do every day, making sure that adults have safe access to a regulated, tested cannabis product that is not being sold out on the street by somebody who doesn't care if you're 21, doesn't care if you're a kid. And we ID every single human being.
1: But exponentially, that loss of jobs, as that circle gets bigger, I mean, that...

0: It's a big number. And I guarantee you, I know that there's groups that are really trying to support the industry during this, industry groups, and they are starting to do the math. Like, we're just pulling our QuickBooks and just pulling out all of the trade and doing the math and providing that to the folks that are, you know, working so hard behind the scenes to make sure this ballot doesn't pass. Because it is, I can only imagine, I know what our budget is, I know what our annual budget is, and I know where most of that goes. And so it's one of those things where I'm passionate about this, obviously, because this is my business, this is my livelihood, and same for, you know, my 70 employees. So right. That's really important.
1: But I think you're more passionate because, as you said, a lot of people, they don't know what this is, mm-hmm. what they're potentially going to be voting on.
0: Yep.
1: They don't understand. And I think that's really what, you know, obviously,
0: yep.
1: you want to try and school people.
0: I want to help. I want to be a resource. And I want to be that one that if you have any questions about this, please send an email to info@cannaprovisions.com. If you think that the ballot should pass, I would love to have that conversation with you.
1: And she's not kidding, folks. She absolutely would.
0: I feel like I'm going to be Lucy with a little sign, you know, that says instead of psychologist, you know, 5 cents, I'm going to say ballot question.
1: The mental image in my head.
0: 5 cents.
1: Priceless.
0: I'll just be sitting there, you know, hanging out on the side of the road.
1: She absolutely would love to have that conversation with you folks, because at the very least, if you're going to be adamant and feel strongly about or against something, she wants to hear why, but she also has her own opinion, why not?
0: Right.
1: We're obviously going to talk more about this closer and closer and closer we get to it, but break time. Don't go anywhere. More with Meg Sanders coming up after this.
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1: Back once again with one of my favorite people, Meg Sanders of Canna Provisions. Our once-a-month cannabis conversation. We had our civics lesson, and that is always very informative and much needed. I like talking about the fun things.
2: I can't wait till November so we can be done talking about, but we'll still have civics. I mean, we always will because it's very important. But
1: yeah, and you're a very, you know, educated lady, and your opinions usually, well, I feel anyway, have some weight, some merit.
2: So. I hope so. I'm an influencer.
1: You continue to
2: just
1: share.
2: Kidding. Just kidding. Okay, we're on to Tanglewood Part 2. Are you ready?
1: Probably not, but let's get in there.
2: So Tanglewood Part 2 means what is coming. And so Randy Carlyle, next Tuesday, 8:18. Oh my goodness gracious.
1: That's going to be a great show. We agree. She's very talented. Mm. Loaded with talent. So, but I was unfamiliar until Meg schooled me on the next performer.
2: Yeah, Cynthia Erivo. So you might know her from Wicked, you know, fame from Wicked. She was in the motion picture, but she also is a very talented, and she's got a long resume. So she's brilliant. And so she's playing with BSO. Nice. Vocalist, unbelievable, like really unbelievable vocalist.
1: It's sad. I've seen, obviously, Wizard of Oz hundreds of times. Yep. I've never seen any...
2: You haven't seen the movies, The Wicked?
1: I haven't seen any
2: so
1: other iteration.
2: She plays Elphaba.
1: Okay.
2: And Elphaba's story is so great. And if you guys haven't read the books, by the way, you should. They're really good.
1: Yeah, a lot in the books that didn't make it into the, obviously, movie. They got to edit a lot of, you know, cut things down. But yeah, wonderful stories, absolutely.
2: Then we've got Carrie Underwood. That was the second concert I took my little girl to.
1: What was the first?
2: Taylor Swift, before she was Taylor Swift.
1: She was just kind of sort of popular.
2: Yes.
1: Taylor Swift before the huge
2: mega tour.
1: Yeah.
2: But, and by the way, Taylor, I'm sorry I couldn't come to the wedding. I had another wedding to go to, but I will get your gift out to you. Thank you for inviting me.
1: Awesome.
2: and then Judy Collins. So that kind of rounds out August. And then we get into September, which, by the way, if you don't have your tickets for any of these, I mean, run to the website and get them and meet me on the lawn. I always say this, come find me on the lawn. I always have presents.
1: I always have presents. You almost like slipped that. It almost went by unnoticed, but yeah.
2: I said that last time too. I might have presents. I just tell you, I always have presents.
1: What did you say earlier? Oh, canna swag.
2: Canna swag.
1: I love. That's awesome.
2: Exactly. So then we have Tedeschi Trucks Band. If you have not seen or heard of this amazing band, holy.
1: First of all, Tedeschi, phenomenal by herself. Trucks, phenomenal, but together.
2: They're so powerful.
1: Wow.
2: And every single one of them is such an accomplished musician.
1: And her voice, Susan Tedeschi's voice is just amazing.
2: It's amazing. She's amazing. Yeah. And she's an amazing human, too. She's so humble and just like very down to earth. Like
1: I don't see her being with Derek Trucks if she were. Like, mm-hmm. They both seem very of the earth, very humble people.
2: And yep.
1: Yeah. Very talented. Obviously.
2: Stern interviewed them and it was incredible because they played.
1: He knows how to do it.
2: They played so much music. It was really cool. And then Alabama Shakes, who has a brand new album out, by the way. So check
1: that
2: out.
1: Great, fantastic performer. Wow.
2: Amazing performer. So, and then obviously, guys, you know, the BSO is sprinkled in throughout all this stuff. And I'm really excited about what they're playing this year. I feel like there's some really likable music, that stuff you'll recognize from Tchaikovsky to Mozart to Chopin.
1: From Saturday morning cartoons. I know that song.
2: I know that song, exactly.
1: Where do you think they got it from?
2: please support them. They're such a great organization. That's kind of our music fun part. And then I'm sure you guys have already heard and already see, but the Berkshire Humane Society Subaru giveaway, thanks to Haddad Subaru.
1: Very big every year.
2: It's happening, and I'm so excited. It's like my favorite time of year. Every time I drive by it, I'm like, ooh, there's one of the cars. So anyway, just please get your tickets because
1: help out the Humane Society. And of course, you got to give a shout out to George Haddad and Haddad Subaru. But
2: yes, of course.
1: Great cause. Great event, and you get to choose.
2: I know.
1: There's three cars to choose from, and then two of them have hybrids, plus 3 years free service.
2: Three, three.

0: service. It's amazing.
1: Extended wartime.
0: I know. So I hope I win. But if it's not me, I hope you win. And then if it's not you, I hope it's some of our lovely listeners. But you can only, hey, I can just tell you, you can only win if you buy a ticket. And your ticket goes directly, it's like goes to Humane Society.
2: Right. And there's only a limited number of tickets that are going to be sold. So,
0: because it's like $10,000. Is it about $10,000 donation that ends up coming out of that or something like that or higher?
2: Last year was slightly higher. But yeah. I'm sure they'd be happy with
0: every penny counts.
2: Right.
0: And as you guys know, because you hear it on this, you hear it on the show from Berkshire Humane Society. They really need help, and all of our shelters do, because folks are, money's tight, and animals are expensive, and vets are expensive, and there's a lot of surrenders.
2: Mean to be your beloved animal, your extended family, they don't mean to be expensive, but yeah, sadly, it's not cheap. Toys, food, you know, supplies.
0: I'm going to beg to differ on that. I think Paisley goes out of her way to be wicked expensive. I think that she just came out going, oh, I got your
2: goes
0: number.
2: Goes out of her way. I'm assuming Paisley is...
0: Paisley's our all-American black and white dog rescue.
2: Let's see, I would have been wrong. I was going to guess Cat with the name Paisley. For some reason, I was just thinking Cat.
0: That was, she came with that name, and I didn't change it. And
2: I love it. I mean, it's a great.
0: We hosted an adoption event at our shop in Holyoke, and she was one of the puppies, and I fell in love with her, and she came home with me, and yay.
2: More importantly, did she fall in love with you?
0: She's a dog. I mean, and what I mean by that is, yes, of course she loves us, but she's a dog dog. You know how some dogs are more people dogs? Like, you think you're a person?
2: Right.
0: Oh, she is dog. And which baffles me, because all of my dogs have mostly been people dogs. You know, like...
2: That's funny.
0: Is that funny? So
2: no,
0: anyway...
2: she's dog.
0: She's a dog. But anyway, I do, you know, just please know I'm so passionate about Berkshire Humane. They just do amazing... They truly do God's work. And I just cannot say enough about that organization. And
2: nor can I.
0: You can volunteer there. They are always needing.
2: As my granddaughter does.
0: Oh,
2: and
0: yay.
2: I bring her there every Sunday. And my granddaughter, who cannot put her phone down for anything, puts her phone away when it's time to take care of the animals. It just makes my heart smile.
0: And
2: I love seeing that.
0: And that doesn't cost you anything. You teach your kids about pet ownership now, because they will be way better for it later.
2: 100%.
0: And understanding, you know, that there are shelters because people can't keep dogs, or because dogs, you know, are out and about and we need to save them and rescue them. So please help us support this great organization. And I hope I win.
2: Fair enough. Well, I'm trying to think of what's the next, like, big holiday coming up. Do you consider Labor Day a big holiday?
0: It's a big holiday for us. I mean, because just that 3-day weekend, everybody's, you know, living their best last hurrah of summer.
2: Yeah. Before you know it, it's going to be Halloween. That's one of my favorite.
0: I know. But before that, Founders Day.
2: True.
0: In Lee.
2: I can't believe I forgot.
0: Is our 249th Founders Day. So you can only imagine what next year is going to be. It's going to be mayhem.
2: Think about that, though. America is celebrating its 250th Founders Day, 249. I mean, that is...
0: Lee, Massachusetts.
2: That's just amazing.
0: I know. It's so great to live in this great state where we have so much historical input and reference and just things
2: and
0: to learn.
2: Reference, yeah, great.
0: Things to learn about how this country was founded, and let's not forget about that.
2: Right. Let's not forget about history, or you're doomed to repeat it. All right, we're going to take a quick break and then wrap things up. With Meg, don't go anywhere. We'll be right back. The previous segment was paid for by Canna Provisions Weed Dispensary. 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

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Happy Friday. Eric Green hanging with you for a little while longer till 10 a.m. It is your More Music 9 o'clock hour. 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

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Whoopie FM. We talked about this the last time we had Ina Moore join us for the morning wake up. 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
2: I wanted to bring my take on real coffee to the community. 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

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Whoopi FM. You know, you think you know Popeye. Do you even know who Popeye is? Hey there, I'm Sarah Sullivan. Popeye, the guy who, you know, eats spinach to get his strength. Well, that wasn't always.

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0: 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Whoopee FM. Well, this just surprised the heck out of me. You think you know something your entire life. Did you know that Popeye didn't always get his strength from spinach? Nope, in the early comic strips, he got his power from rubbing a magic hen.
1: No way. Yep. Really?
0: 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Rubbing a magic hen. I think it was a better choice to go with the spinach. Maybe somebody looked at that and said, no, that isn't right. So, now you know.

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at Green in the Morning, the greatest hits of the 80s, 90s, and more all day and all night long. Whoopi FM. Wow, I am full of surprising facts today. Hey there, I'm Sarah Sullivan. It's just after 11 o'clock. Surgeons who play video games. Would you want them on your team? That's a resounding yes. I'll tell you exactly why. Coming up in two songs.

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Ooh.

0: factoids today. I'm Sarah Sullivan. Did you know that surgeons who play video games at least 3 hours a week perform 27% faster and make 37% fewer mistakes?
1: Oh, my gosh.
2: See?
0: Yeah.
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0: Yeah, they are. 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

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I gotta have faith. 100.1 and 103.3 Whoopi FM. Well, many, many more people are seeing the Michael Jackson biopic. That's because it hits Stars. If you have that platform, then you'll be able to see it within your subscription. You don't have to pay extra for it. Let me know what you think about it. There's mixed feelings right there on the app.

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1: Here's the latest from the Berkshire News Network. A woman accused of pouring hot soup on her partner and assaulting a police officer was released on personal recognizance Wednesday after a dangerousness hearing in Berkshire County Superior Court. According to the Berkshire Eagle, Tori Oates, 47, is charged with mayhem and 5 counts of assault and battery for allegedly assaulting her partner on February 13th at their home on Main Street in Great Barrington. The victim, 36, suffered severe burns on his back and face and a 2-inch puncture wound on his back. As conditions of her release, the court ordered her to have no contact with the victim, stay away from his residence, and check in with a probation officer weekly. Her next hearing is scheduled for October 29th. And the Hinsdale Select Board unanimously accepted Police Chief Sean Boyne's letter of intent to retire, but offered few details about his decision, the Berkshire Eagle reports. During the Wednesday meeting, board members Margaret Gregory and Raymond Huntoon said that they had received and read Boyne's letter. They posed no questions before voting unanimously to accept the letter. Boyne's retirement comes amid an ongoing investigation into the town's policing practices following the

0: Death of Biagio Koval, a Hinsdale resident killed in a police shooting during a well-being check at a home on Off South Street. Boyne has been on medical leave since the January 7th shooting. Huntoon said that the letter is confidential because it references sensitive medical information that the board cannot reveal. The board did not ask Boyne to retire, Huntoon said, but he added that his request for retirement was not a surprise after months of uncertainty regarding his return. Huntoon said, quote, "He hasn't been cleared to come back medically, which we can't discuss. He said he's not returning unless it's a miracle," unquote. That's the latest from the Berkshire News Network.
1: This is a special report from ABC News. I'm Sherry Preston. Lawyers for Luigi Mangione have just told a judge that he is pleading guilty in the federal case related to the killing of UnitedHealthcare CEO Brian Thompson. Mangione himself answering yes if that was what he was agreeing to. Members of Brian Thompson's family are in the courtroom, including his widow Paulette, who appeared to be crying as the plea was entered. She is seated at the front of the courtroom. Executives from UnitedHealthcare are two rows behind them. Outside the court, dozens of people lined up for a glimpse of the defendant.
2: This is a very sympathetic defendant to a lot of people. This case has garnished a lot of public opinion and support. Typically, that is not supposed to sway the legal justice system in any way.
1: ABC legal analyst Shanna Lloyd. Now, the plea agreement is on federal charges only. He would still face murder and gun charges in the state case, which is to begin next month. This is ABC News.
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You know, Soft Cell has been looking for their love for decades. You would think they would say that prayer to St. Anthony somewhere along the line. I'm Sarah Sullivan. 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

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Well, the Go-Go's had many hits. Mad About You, We Got the Beat, but they also had another one. Your deep dive. We're going into the Go-Go's in two songs.

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0: Okay, we're diving deep into the Go-Go's. They formed in Los Angeles in 1978. Their major hits, Our Lips Are Sealed, We Got the Beat, and Vacation in the 80s. They were inducted into the Rock and Roll Hall of Fame officially in 2021. This was another one of their hits. It's Head Over Heels for your Deep Dive.

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6: Here's your weather update for the Berkshires. Sunny skies today. Slight chance of a rain shower or thunderstorm. Highs around 75. Mostly clear tonight. Lows around 53. Sunny tomorrow. Highs near 74. Mostly clear tomorrow night. Lows around 53. Partly sunny skies on Sunday. Slight chance of a rain shower. Highs near 74. Showers and possibly a thunderstorm Sunday night. Lows around 59. And a chance of showers and partly sunny skies on Monday. Highs near 75. That's your weather update for the Berkshires.
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You know, on Fridays, everybody takes off in the studios. I'm Sarah Sullivan. I'm glad you're here with me. Otherwise, I would be

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1: Here's the latest from the Berkshire News Network. A woman accused of pouring hot soup on her partner and assaulting a police officer was released on personal recognizance Wednesday after a dangerousness hearing in Berkshire County Superior Court. According to the Berkshire Eagle, Tori Oates, 47, is charged with mayhem and five counts of assault and battery for allegedly assaulting her partner on February 13th at their home on Main Street in Great Barrington. The victim, 36, suffered severe burns on his back and face and a 2-inch puncture wound on his back. As conditions of her release, the court ordered her to have no contact with the victim, stay away from his residence, and check in with a probation officer weekly. Her next hearing is scheduled for October 29th. And the Hinsdale Select Board unanimously accepted Police Chief Sean Boyne's letter of intent to retire, but offered few details about his decision, the Berkshire Eagle reports. During the Wednesday meeting, board members Margaret Gregory and Raymond Huntoon said that they had received and read Boyne's letter. They posed no questions before voting unanimously to accept the letter. Boyne's retirement comes amid an ongoing investigation into the town's policing practices following the death of Biagio Koval, a Hinsdale resident killed in a police shooting during a well-being check at a home on Off South Street. Boyne has been on medical leave since the January 7th shooting. Huntoon said that the letter is confidential because it references sensitive medical information that the board cannot reveal. The board did not ask Boyne to retire, Huntoon said, but he added that his request for retirement was not a surprise after months of uncertainty regarding his return. Huntoon said, quote, "He hasn't been cleared to come back medically, which we can't discuss. He said he's not returning unless it's a miracle," unquote.
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3: This is a special report from ABC News. I'm Brian Clark. Luigi Mangione pleaded guilty to two federal charges admitting to killing UnitedHealthcare CEO Brian Thompson in 2014. ABC's Eric Katursky was in federal court in New York.
4: He said that he stalked Brian Thompson after learning there would be an investor conference for UnitedHealthcare. He didn't know the exact location. He said he emailed UnitedHealthcare posing as an investor with $50 million in capital so that he could learn it would be at a hotel in Midtown Manhattan. And from there, it's Mangione seen on video shooting Brian Thompson in the back.
3: He'll be sentenced in December, but still faces state murder charges. That trial's due to begin next month, but defense lawyer Karen Freeman Anifilo says those charges should be dismissed.
5: It was a single tragic event, yet he's being prosecuted twice for the same conduct.
3: This is ABC News.
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0: Hey, Cheryl, what did the teacher say to the little turtle reading its first book?
1: 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What?
0: Slow down!
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0: 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School's just around the corner.
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Hey, you know what? I've got something for you to do this weekend. I'm Sarah Sullivan. Speaking of biting, look up male coin spiders. C-O-I-N, like the, you know, like a little something that you keep in your pocket, like a dime or a quarter. Male coin spiders. Find out what they do to protect their young. You're welcome. Happy weekend.

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0: It's the soundtrack of your life on Whoopi FM. How you doing, friend of mine? I'm Sarah Sullivan. I was just telling you about the coin spider. Melody, did you look it up like I was asking you to do?
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5: Here's your weather update for the Berkshires. Sunny skies today, slight chance of a rain shower or thunderstorm, highs around 75. Mostly clear tonight, lows around 53. Sunny tomorrow, highs near 74. Mostly clear tomorrow night, lows around 53. Partly sunny skies on Sunday, slight chance of a rain shower, highs near 74. Showers and possibly a thunderstorm Sunday night, lows around 59. And a chance of showers and partly sunny skies on Monday, highs near 75. That's your weather update for the Berkshires.
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The greatest hits of the 80s, 90s, and more all day and all night long. Whoopee FM. Britney Spears had a bad experience with Botox recently. She went online and said that her left eye was completely shut for a couple weeks.

Eric Green in the morning, the greatest hits of the 80s, 90s, and more all day and all night long. Whoopee FM. I'm Sarah Sullivan. I am out. Have an amazing weekend, my friend. I'll be back.

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1: You know, I was wondering, you know, if she could keep on, because the force, it's got a lot of power, and it makes me feel like

It's Connor. It's Friday. Let's pretend like tomorrow you're done with your Saturday brunch and then you see ants in your house. Never do this to ants. Never squish an ant. 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

Let's say tonight, Friday night, you're going out for a big group dinner. And you're splitting the bill. If someone drinks way more than the others, does everyone evenly pay? You got to address it on the way in. It can get awkward afterwards when the bill arrives. 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So anyway, address it on the way in. There you go.

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0: Your daughter recently came over. 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
0: Where's she at?
1: She is in San Antonio right now for tech school.
0: Did she recently graduate from high school?
1: Yeah, she graduated June 2nd, and then June 14th, she graduated with her associate's degree as well.
0: Awesome. Running start.
1: Yeah.
0: Proud of her.

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The Berkshire's greatest hits of the 80s, 90s, and more. Drumming my-

It's Connor. If you ever go to the ocean and you're walking the beach, be careful what you pick up. A radioactive disc washed up on shore in Delaware, taken home as a souvenir. The word radioactive was inscribed on it with instructions on to dispose. So the person took it to the Delaware State Fire School, and yep, it had some radiation on it. Where did it come from?

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You got plans this weekend? 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
1: Here's your weather update for the Berkshires. Sunny skies today. Slight chance of a rain shower or thunderstorm. Highs around 75. Mostly clear tonight. Lows around 53. Sunny tomorrow. Highs near 74. Mostly clear tomorrow night. Lows around 53. Partly sunny skies on Sunday. Slight chance of a rain shower. Highs near 74. Showers and possibly a thunderstorm Sunday night. Lows around 59. And a chance of showers and partly sunny skies on Monday. Highs near 75. That's your weather update for the Berkshires.
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0: Summer's in your radio, visiting with Ann. So you got people coming over. What are you making? What's your favorite thing to make for people coming over?
1: Tacos, I guess you could say. I mean, any kind of tacos.
0: So, do you have a favorite street taco truck?
1: You know, I'm going to be straight honest with you. My dad makes the best tacos and makes them straight off the grill. You know, he does his carne asada, and then he puts the carne asada aside and chops it up in little pieces, and then you serve your meat on your tortilla.
0: I like how you say carne asada and tortilla. Love that.

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I've been here at this radio station for about, well, a little more than a year. Like last summer I came over. I'm so glad I'm here. Before that, I had a YouTube channel. I was making content, and now YouTube is making it harder for creators to make money from ads. I'm just glad I'm here. I get to play Whitesnake on a Friday, for crying out loud.

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biggest proponent of staycation. Because I got lots of chores if I stay home on vacation. Nothing wrong with that. Home chores I can wait until after Labor Day. I just saw a list of this. Washing the windows, heavy dusting, cleaning your rugs and upholstery.

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The Berkshire's greatest hits of the 80s, 90s, and more.

Happy Friday. My name is Connor. So I'm watching HBO Hard Knocks. It features the Super Bowl champion Seahawks. And Sam Darnold's throwing a pass, and they showed it in super slow motion with the spiral, the ball spinning. As this song's playing in the background, "You Spin Me Round Like a Record." Happy Friday.

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2: Yeah. Here's your weather update for the Berkshires. Sunny skies today. Slight chance of a rain shower or thunderstorm. Highs around 75. Mostly clear tonight. Lows around 53. Sunny tomorrow. Highs near 74. Mostly clear tomorrow night. Lows around 53. Partly sunny skies on Sunday. Slight chance of a rain shower. Highs near 74. Showers and possibly a thunderstorm Sunday night. Lows around 59. And a chance of showers and partly sunny skies on Monday. Highs near 75. That's your weather update for the Berkshires.
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1: The dogs are walked on a leash in a fenced-in yard 3 to 4 times in the morning and 3 to 4 times in the afternoon, making sure everything's good, there's no issues. 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We do take dogs of all kinds and different personalities.
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1: All of the activities throughout the day are 100% supervised with one or more of our staff members, depending on the activity that's going on.
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0: Friday, talking to Kylie. What'd you do today?
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0: Did you get it all nice and clean?
1: No, not all the way. Better than it was.
0: You know what? 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Wow. Props to you. Want a song? Reach out. No better rap. Hit the chat button.

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This man on wheels has taken another record. His name is Andy Green, and he just set a land speed record for a hydrogen-powered car. He ripped roaring, check it out, 406 miles an hour in a vehicle.

who reached out to us on our app. She says, I'm getting off work. I'm getting in the car. I need to meet some Aerosmith. Bridget, go enjoy your weekend. Aerosmith for you. Want a song?

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0: 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Any new notifications?
1: 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You have one new notification. You have a Windows problem.
0: Uh-oh, computers are down?
1: Not that Windows, your Windows. They're ancient and need to be replaced. It's kind of embarrassing, actually.
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2: And now your weather update for the Berkshires. Mostly clear skies tonight, lows around 53. Sunny skies tomorrow, highs around 74. Mostly clear tomorrow night, lows around 53. Partly sunny skies on Sunday, slight chance of a shower, highs around 74. Showers and thunderstorms possible Sunday night, lows around 59. Partly sunny skies on Monday, a chance of showers, highs near 75. For the forecast anytime, download our station app. That's your weather update for the Berkshires.
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0: Shout out to Jeff, who feels like he's just super young. 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
0: And how old do you feel sometimes?
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All right. 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The kids are heading back to school. 61% of us feel like, you know what? 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Go plan something fun between now and Labor Day weekend.

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0: Connor, I normally ask the questions on the show. Adam, what you got?
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It's Friday. 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

0: like a big black hole at the center of our Milky Way galaxy. It's called the A to Z A. Just drawing you in. You're into the event horizon. In you go. The A to Z A starts at 8 o'clock with our girl, Jen Austin.
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My name is Connor. I got to get out of here. The weekend is calling my name. If you just got to work, oh my goodness, Jen Austin is in next at 7 o'clock. And yes, she'll have the award-winning 80s at 8 program tonight starting at 8 o'clock. We do that every weeknight at 8. Jen, you're next. See you Monday. Have a great day.

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I just saw that 45% of Americans have not taken a summer vacation yet. They plan to. There's still time, but you got to wait on the finances and all that, the free time. So 45% have not yet gone, but they have not given up hope. What can you not take with you on the plane? Oh, boy. Coming up at 7:10.

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1: You can't touch this. You can't touch this. You can't touch this.

if you finally get a vacation and you get to the airport, the last thing you need is to get stuck in the TSA line and taken aside because you have a bowling ball in your bag or something. A bowling ball is one of the things that travelers sometimes forget about. They can be fined up to $17,000 for that violation. I don't know how you forget a bowling ball. Cordless curling iron. You can't take that, according to the TSA website. No corkscrews. That should go without saying, but it needs to be said. Also, gel-type candles and screwdrivers longer than 7 inches. Banned in carry-on bags. Heads up and have a good vacation if you get one. All the notes right now on the night shift.

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0: And now your weather update for the Berkshires. Mostly clear skies tonight, lows around 53. Sunny skies tomorrow, highs around 74. Mostly clear tomorrow night, lows around 53. Partly sunny skies on Sunday, slight chance of a shower, highs around 74. Showers and thunderstorms possible Sunday night, lows around 59. Partly sunny skies on Monday, a chance of showers, highs near 75. For the forecast anytime, download our station app. That's your weather update for the Berkshires.
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This has been a huge summer for movies. Have you noticed? $4 billion collectively for all these movies, mostly thanks to Tom Holland, right? Spider-Man and Odyssey and more. But that's a really long popcorn line with those movies out. And Michael also contributed quite a bit to that $4 billion mark. Congratulations to theaters. And I'll be there this weekend. I'll see you there. Well,

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The Berkshire's greatest hits of the 80s, 90s, and more. Many

of the 80s, I bet you had gray carpeting, a black comforter, and a red pillow. Maybe black and white stripes and a red pillow. Yep, me too. But that was very trendy. Black, gray, and red in the 80s. And then the mauve in the late 80s and early 90s. 80s at 8 coming up. We'll relive that and more. The wicker on the wall and the fork and the spoon on the wall. The wooden decor coming up on the 80s at 8.

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1: August is when Bedard Brothers takes time to remember their dealership's very heritage. How almost 70 years ago, the Bedard family started selling cars from a tiny garage behind their home in Berkshire County. 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